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7: Here is your updated News Channel 20 Storm Team forecast. Lows dip down to about 60 tonight under partly cloudy skies. Winds out of the northeast, 8 to 15 miles per hour. High temperatures reach up to 84. Tomorrow, sunshine mixed with clouds at times. Tomorrow night, lows dip down to about 72. I'm meteorologist Kara Foster on 98.7 WNNS. Right now, it's 74 degrees.

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1: It's one light. It's one mission. I'm Coop.
2: I'm Sue.
1: Here with a big number to call here tonight. If you're going to say hi or where you're listening from and things like that.
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1: On the docket tonight, Sue Cooper, about 3 weeks away from the skate night season.
2: Three
1: hard to believe on that.
2: 3 weeks. I know. Crazy.
1: Introducing to you yet another band you've never heard of, Band Reeves.
2: Okay.
1: Some cool guys out of Texas will be breaking in here. Dove Awards have announced their presenters, and little clue, the presenters have played at Powerlight Fest. So that's coming your way.
2: Oh, that really narrows it down.
1: Yeah, it does. Song number one here. I'm telling you, this guy is just popular everywhere with youth groups in the summertime, filling massive stadiums with people all summer long. And now you get to see one of his songs in a commercial. Tropicana is featuring Mr. Forrest Frank, and it's basically the song Up that you'll see in it. So you'll see this Tropicana little sloth guy. He's all slow, but once he drinks that Tropicana,
2: he's got groove.
1: He is. Give life some juice is a theme, so get a chance to check that out. And he kicks off our show here tonight, always on the Powerlight Show. It's Forrest Frank on 98.7 WNNS.

0: You're locked into it, and it goes all the way around the world, the little light, and it's called the Power Light Show here. 98.7, it's WNNS. Cooper's on board, and we have spent a few times down in Texas, Midpoint, Texas. We were out in the middle of a road playing on a stripe at Midpoint. Some great steak stuff there at the Big Texan. Armadillo, is it? Amarillo. It could be a town named. It'd be cute.
1: I live
0: in Armadillo. But anyway, to these two Texas guys growing up in church and things like that, and they are bringing it, and they're called basically the band Reeves. And this song here is going to get, if you're in your car right now, you're going to start hitting the gas pedal, I'm telling you. If you're walking, you're going to be running into a tree, because this song is going to get you going in a fight for your life when you're on Devil Drive. Let's check it out next year. 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It's 98.7 WNNS.

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1: In the Caribbean, the great monster in the Fenway Park in Boston. Yeah, just doing the radio show wherever we go. That's how it rolls here. Even did one from a teepee in Montana.
2: Yeah
1: so... No holds barred on where we go, boldly going to get the word and hope out to you guys listening tonight here on the Power Light Show. It's 98.7 WNNS, and hope you enjoy that Band Reeves song there a few moments ago. There is a birthday boy this past week. Let's talk about him.
2: Yeah.
1: Your papa.
2: That's my dad.
1: Yep.
2: He is the best dad ever, and got to celebrate with him yesterday. Mom's birthday is this coming Saturday, so got to celebrate with both of them.
1: Down in Nokomis.
2: Yes.
1: And give him a shout out.
2: Yeah, shout out. Big happy birthday to you both.
1: All right.
2: Love you.
1: Hey, coming up, it's drawing close. The curtain is almost coming up for the Power Light Christian Skate Night. First one is going to be Monday, October the 5th. And we don't really say new hours anymore because it was last year, but everybody likes the switched hours, which is
2: 5:30 to 8 p.m.
1: And it's all the way through April, the first Monday of each month. It's real easy to remember. If you need any passes, we already got a boatload going out there already. We're above 50 given out so far. You can simply text us and the number to call.
2: That number is 217-553-5271.
1: We are coming back to some awesome songs. Kobe James, Born Ready. Toby Mac is going to be coming up in November in Peoria at the big show with some other gents that we'll be talking about here in a little bit. And what does it mean to be on holy ground? Well, Austin French is going to have that for you coming up shortly here. All on the Power Light Show. It's 98.7 WNNS.
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1: That's Toby Mac, Me Without You, right here in the Powerlite Show. It's 98.7, it's WNNS, and a big show coming up in November. It's going to be Third Day, Toby Mac, Chris Tomlin, all in Peoria. That's going to be one not to miss. Now, Stu Cooper, we all have walks of life, do we not?
2: We do.
1: And it can be in quicksand, shifting sand, on hot pavements that just burns our feet and things like that. And the one key thing is that we got to keep our feet on holy ground. Mm-hmm. And loving this song here from Austin French, and here's more.
2: Yes, yeah, says, your presence, your spirit is breathing new life into my soul. I'm only free, only alive when my clenching fists let go. Take my life, take control until my feet are walking on holy ground.
1: 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Hey!

0: beaming the light all the way around the world and right here in central Illinois via the radio tower or maybe the app where our good buddy down in Australia, Steve, listens to all the time. And that they're hearing about some holy ground, Austin French on the Power Light Show. It's 98.7 WNNS. And yeah, we started off that break talking about beaming the light. And here, coming up in a couple of weeks, during the Mother Road Festival downtown Springfield, this radio show is going to be sponsoring the Searchlights, which will be beaming up Friday night and Saturday over the capital city, all about the 100th anniversary of the Mother Road and the big celebration of America 250. And it's brought to you by us right here.
1: Yep.
0: Because we're shedding that light in the darkness, and it's going to be beaming. I was talking to the North Star searchlight guy just the other day, and it's going to be four roving little lights, and they're going to teach me how to turn it on, and we'll see.
1: Oh, no. Are you serious?
0: Yep, with a generator. Lisa's not a chainsaw, so we're going to be good on that. But September the 25th, the 26th. If you see four spotlights just going in one direction, it's exactly. Sue's fault.
1: No.
0: If it's looking pretty and swirling around, that's me. No. So we're just happy to be able to sponsor that during that big event, city's biggest event coming up with the big searchlights downtown Springfield. Well, beaming the light here coming up, some big ones here. They'll be playing nearby coming up in, I think, October. We Are Messengers coming your way. Doing some levitating, that's Becca Shea. And a hot new tune from Mr. Jeremy Camp called Revival. I absolutely love it. It's all coming up next here in the Power Light Show. It's 98.7. It's WNNS.
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1: Yeah, everybody hurts sometimes, I know that's what they say. But right now it seems this loneliness won't go away. Yeah. Can anybody feel this heartache?

0: That's love. It's We Are Messengers right here on the Power Light Show. It's 98.7 WNNS. I'm Coop.
1: I'm Sue.
0: And here with a great sponsor.
1: That's your number one friend in the car business, Mark Pisoni.
0: And speaking of We Are Messengers a moment ago, they're going to be playing October the 3rd, right before our Power Light Christian Skeet Night in Washington, Illinois.
1: Wow.
0: Since I work in Peoria like 8 days a week.
1: Yeah.
0: I know where Washington like is. Nice little town there.
1: Uh-huh.
0: All right. Revival. I think every day we almost need to have prayer and things like that to get revival for the next day, because it can go great one day and then we fall off the end another. And then I think it's almost an everyday thing. You got to have revival. And this new Jeremy Camp is just a rockin' tune called Revival. Let's check some of it out here.
1: Yeah, the lyrics say, "It takes a heart willing to receive, willing to believe all mess it sees. It takes a fire willing to burn free, willing to complete all the harder things. So rise on up, trust the hand that leads you to a better plan. And there you'll know it's all you need to prepare yourself to be set free."
0: All right. And that Christ definitely the answer on that one there. Here it is. Give it up to Jeremy Camp and Revival on the Power Light Show. It's 98.7 WNNS.

0: That's Jeremy Camp, new one called Revival, right here in the Powerlight Show. It's 98.7 WNNS. And always love saying hi to our great friends out there, Papa Bear and Debbie.
1: Yeah.
0: Right, Debbie?
1: Yeah.
0: Didn't rename somebody this time around?
1: Well, I don't think so.
0: Yeah. But thank you guys for being out there as usual. Corey continues to listen to us all the time.
1: Yep.
0: And Corey Kemberworth, we love you out there, man. Thank you for tuning in as well. And whether it's Koala Bear or not,
1: the
0: Mr.
1: Wombat
0: Steve.
1: Man.
0: Good day, mate. Good day, mate. And it's turning winter there now, isn't it?
1: No, it's turning summer.
0: Other? That's right. They get some. They get now. They get the hot stuff.
1: Right. So he's going to start to warm up. Little Fizzle's going to be out roaming, and hopefully he stays safe. He's, you know, had some bad luck lately, so.
0: Powerlight Christian Skate Night, that is going to be on our docket here before you know it. About 3 weeks, we're going to be ready to go. Monday, October the 5th. Sue Cooper, tell them where it is.
1: That's at Skate Land, and it's from 5:30 to 8.
0: Thank you, Mindy and Megan. We have not renamed her this week.
1: No, she's
0: for helping
1: not
0: us out there. And we're going to be back to hitting the sessions.
1: That's right.
0: Go out there during regular sessions leading up to it. And get all those free passes out there. So if you need any, just dial us up or text us. You don't dial up anything anymore, do we? Yeah.
1: How about you just hit your digits?
0: Hit your digits. That's right. We're going to hit some hot digits here. Sue Cooper cannot wait for Baker Matt to return on our playlist
1: coming up.
0: Can't bring him down. True Genesis has been my song of this past week. It's just there's certain songs every week for me that when I get in a groove with a song, it's going to play at least 20 more times within the day. So we've got that one, Know My Name, coming your way. And if you're struggling to get out of addictions or things like that are tearing you down and you just want out, Renee has the song just for you. And what is it like to get close to God? Tarn Wells is going to have that all ahead here next. 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
7: Here is your updated News Channel 20 Storm Team forecast. Lows dip down to about 60 tonight under partly cloudy skies. Winds out of the northeast, 8 to 15 miles per hour. High temperatures reach up to 84. Tomorrow, sunshine mixed with clouds at times. Tomorrow night, lows dip down to about 72. I'm meteorologist Kara Foster on 98.7 WNNS. Right now, 70.
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0: It is one of Sue's favorites. That's Baker Matt. Can't Break Me Down here in the Power Light Show, 98.7 WNNS. Well, in life, in journeys and things like that, Sue Cooper, I would say I've tested most every boat out there, and a lot of them sank. And the one that definitely was the great boat for me, my lifesaver, mm-hmm. was Jesus Christ, and just has changed everything in my life. But you got to get out of situations sometime, because sometimes we just sit there and let things fester.
1: Oh, yeah.
0: And then we just get weaker and weaker, and we just go downhill. That's why I love this song here by Renee. Let's check it out next, and I Want Out on the Power Light Show, 98.7. 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
1: You're locked into it. The beaming light called Power Light right here on 98.7. It's WNNS. It's one light, one mission. I'm Coop.
2: I'm Sue.
1: Number to call to say hey and things like that.
2: That's 217-553-5271.
1: And the awesome sponsor.
2: Your number one friend in the car business, Mark Pisoni.
1: Okay, the last time I heard the song Old Rugged Cross, I was about 8 years old in a wooden pew. They had a choir at church and an organ playing. I think that's the last time I probably heard it.
2: Yeah.
1: When you hear Tommy Prophet's version of Old Rugged Cross this hour, the hair's already popping up off my arm right here. Going to be naming who they have named to be the Dev Award presenters, and that's a pretty, it's a pretty coveted position to do. The big GMA Awards coming up shortly, and they have played at Power Light Fest. We'll have that coming your way, and some very important songs as well. Rare breed, The Lonely Road. All of us have traveled down of it. Some of us crash on it. Some of us recover from it. And he's going to give you a great song on that here coming up. Dre Day Ministries. A new one for you, Sue Cooper. He's coming. He's bringing the White House. He's beaming the light. It's all ahead later on this hour. And when you talk about love and life, folks out there, we know there are 50 different kinds out there. There's bad love, good love, tragic love, all the aboard. And but this one right here, I love it from Colton Dixon. It's not like one of the biggest songs he's ever had, but I just think the lyrics on this are just so huge, because this song proves how much God loves you. Now, sometimes we think he doesn't like us at all or he even exists, but this is proof right here that he does, and more than you can imagine. It's Colton Dixon starting off hour number two on the Power Light Show, 98.7. It's WNNS.

0: That is one of the hottest new tunes to Cooper from Mercy Me and Oh Death. It pretty much it laughs at death because we know God's got us, and Mercy Me has made fun of the whole situation where, you know, think death is the end, but it's not for our lives in Christ and things like that.
1: Right.
0: You are locked into the show, which is going to be celebrating our 2000th broadcast in December and 40 years on the radio in February. Hard to believe.
1: Wow.
0: We've had such a great, great run here.
1: Oh, yeah, for sure.
0: Almost half a century of being able to get on here and give hope to you guys out there, and hopefully that does help. Now, what we all need help with is control. Why was there a song by Carrie Underwood that said, Jesus, take the wheel? Because we tend not to give the whole wheel to Jesus. And that's why I love this song here. And matter of fact, for these For King and Country Boys, they have been announced by the GMA Awards Committee, the Dove Awards, to be doing the presenting of the big show coming up later on down the road. I think it's October.
1: Are they like MCing?
0: Yeah, they're MCing.
1: Oh, okay.
0: The Dove Awards.
1: So they're not just giving an award out. They're actually doing the whole thing.
0: The whole shebang. They got to do shtick and everything.
1: Oh, wow. You well, know? We'll see. We'll see how that goes.
0: Now, it's not quite your stuff you see at the Academy Awards and stuff like that.
1: Yeah.
0: But, all right, but back to the song here. You asked me to let go, but I thought I knew better. Isn't that all of us?
1: Mm-hmm.
0: Yeah. Afraid of surrender and what I don't know. I've always had a plan, but now I'm so weary. And I can't see clearly, forgot who I am. So, and I love this part here. So won't you make my eyes your eyes, my ears your ears, my tears your tears.

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0: There they are, the For King and Country Boys from Australia, and Taking Control. Let God have that control right there. That's one big thing right there. And Sue, I know you're just, excited and just thrilled that we're talking Christmas shows already. For King and Country is getting ready to do their 26 to 27, A Drummer Boy Christmas Arena Tour. I know you can't wait.
1: I mean, it is an awesome show.
0: Yeah, it is. Pretty awesome on that note, no doubt. And pretty awesome coming up here in just a few weeks. By Knights Action Park, what's going on?
1: Skating.
0: Yeah, we're rolling.
1: We're going to be rolling on October 5th at Skateland. And
0: Sue will take her one or two inaugural laps around the rink.
1: I do two or three. Yeah, before anybody gets there, so I don't plow somebody.
0: Since she rolls the tunes. But we'd love to have you out there. You know, and it's not just for churches. It's not just for youth groups and things like that. If you're listening and maybe you don't have that many friends or something like that, you want to come on out and make new friends.
1: Bring your friends.

0: Yeah, bring your friends,
1: doesn't
0: girlfriend,
1: matter what,
0: boyfriend.
1: Doesn't matter your age.
0: And it does not matter the age. Yep, because everything. Oh, is that a family thing or is that a kid thing? Nope, it's an everybody thing.
1: Mm-hmm.
0: So Powerlite Christmas Skate Night. And that's going to be fun. Need more information? 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

0: Love that new tune right there, Holding On. That is John Reddick, who's going to be at Calvary Church here in Springfield coming up down the road. We'll have more details on that on our Facebook page, which you can already check out right now, the Power Light Show Facebook page, because we have several. Well, as I mentioned earlier, Sue Cooper, still remember Southside Christian Church, my home church, sitting in a wood pew. You don't have wood pews anywhere. I don't see any pews in any churches.
1: It's older only, churches, I think, still have them.
0: But it's unique, too, now. And I go into a church and hear an organ play. It's just, it's old school now. Mm-hmm. But it used to be everybody's school. Everybody had that.
1: Yeah.
0: But, and remember the, because you'd have the, everybody dressed in their church robes, the mm-hmm. choir and everything like that. And you had to flip that hymnal. I don't think we really have the hymnals in the, you have the Cherry Hills? Mm-hmm. There's no hymnals anymore, right?
1: I mean, we have them if somebody wants them, but they're not in the seats anymore.
0: But I don't mean to be mean by saying this, but I remember when I was a kid in the pew and hearing Old Rugged Cross, would be like, yeah, there's an old people Christian song there. But it's so powerful and strong.
1: Oh, you start appreciating the old hymns.
0: And wait till you hear this version.
1: Oh, yeah.
0: Mr. Tommy Prophet. You take it away here. Old Rugged Cross, right here on the Power Light Show. It's 98.7 WNNS.

0: Pretty hot redo there. That is Old Rudiger Cross. It's Tommy Prophet right here with Coop and Sue, Power Light Show. It's 98.7. It's WNNS. Yeah, we're kind of like we saw Route 66 movie here recently that they're at the Joliet Prison on a mission from God.
1: Mm-hmm.
0: That's what we are right here, going on to 40 years strong here, coming up February of 2027. And I know that Melissa Roberts loves some Tommy Prophet out there, so that goes out to you. And Papa Bear, hey, thank you and Deb for listening in tonight. We got a song for you coming up in, it's about six or seven songs. We'll get it ready for you there. So I know you always like hearing a tune from us, since we are the cutest couple on the radio, according to them. We're going to come back here. Going to love these tunes here on the way. Lonely Road, Rare Breed, we've all been down it. Let's get off of it, and he'll tell you how to do that in a little bit. Let Go from Sam Rivera and Crowder's Grave Robber. 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

0: 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Speaking of which, Sue's got some details on that. Have Mr. Rarer Breed.
1: Yeah, the lyrics go, "My hands go up to the Father, because without him I'd be nothing. I'd be way broke down with nowhere to call home. Just another ripple floating in the water with no purpose and direction. That's a lonely road."
0: And with God in it, it's going to change all that. You're going to be on a super highway with God, which is just going to absolutely change your life completely. Let's check it out next here. 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

0: Rare Breed, it's Lonely Road, Powerlight Show on 98.7 WNNS for the Powerlight Christian Skate Night starting up here before you know it. October the 5th is our first one on Monday. There is absolutely no admission to get in, Sue Cooper. And Woo-hoo. If you need skates, obviously you got to pay for those.
1: Right.
0: And some of the prizes we give away during that event.
1: That's a free pair of skates and Bibles.
0: Yep.
1: First Bible program.
0: And before we get out of here tonight, we have a new audience guy, girl. I don't know if it's guy.
1: Okay.
0: It's the little frog outside on the door of the radio station.
1: Yes.
0: Every time we come in here to do the show, the frog is waiting for us.
1: Yep. He's hanging out on the handle.
0: He's one of our, very silent listeners and things like that. We got to come up with a nickname for him, though. Radio Toad. I don't know. Power Light Toad. Light Toad. I don't know.
1: I mean, is it a frog or a toad?
0: I don't know. I don't know if it's a boy or girl. I'm not going to lift up its leg. We don't know. He's on the handle.
1: There's a lot that we don't know about this situation, but he is a fan.
0: Because I say this because we've had unique listeners all through the 40 years of this radio show. We've had dogs in the studio. We've had, unique things. We've had people doing karate with breaking boards on the air. I mean, and now we have a frog.
1: Yeah.
0: Our doorman. Out here.
1: That's
0: outside,
1: right.
0: Good old Riverton.
1: He's
0: here.
1: He's a greeter.
0: So if you'd like to help us, select a name for the frog, the radio frog, the number of people call her just to say hi. Or you got a prayer request, something like that.
1: Right. Yeah, in the name of the frog or a prayer request, we take it all.
0: Yeah, we'll take it all. The number is
1: 217-553-5271.
0: Final four coming up, which will include Dre Day Ministries, which Sue has never heard before. That lighthouse song the guy's got's pretty good, though. Papa Bear, we haven't played this one for you in a while, but we're giving you some Torrin Wells Miracle. So, Debbie, you can chime in and sing as well. What is it? Tropical Orange Juice we talked about earlier with the Forest.
1: Tropicana.
0: Tropicana. Yeah, that guy is back, and everything's going to be okay in life out there. And we want to get everybody happy tonight here as well. NF has that next here in the Powerlight Show. It's 98.7 WNNS.
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4: Here is your updated News Channel 20 Storm Team forecast. Lows dip down to about 60 tonight under partly cloudy skies. Winds out of the northeast, 8 to 15 miles per hour. High temperatures reach up to 84. Tomorrow, sunshine mixed with clouds at times. Tomorrow night, lows dip down to about 72. I'm meteorologist Kara Foster on 98.7 WNNS. Right now, it's 68 degrees.
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1: Number is 217-553-5271.
0: She laughs. She pokes. She just, all these new artists that I pop up.
1: Interesting names.
0: Yeah. Yeah, like Baker Matt.
1: I love Baker Matt's name.
0: Ben Reeves. And now it's Dre Day Ministries.
1: How's yeah. That?
0: But he actually goes by Christopher Dre Stewart.
1: Okay.
0: He performs his Dre Day Ministry. He's a musical artist and Christian hip-hop rap performer, which he just loves to give a great message out there. And you folks, with us being the Power Light Show, this fits perfect into our show. It's a lighthouse, and you guys have a great week and have a great night here as we check out this song next. 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
2: Here's your updated News Channel 20 Storm Team forecast. Lows dip down to about 60 tonight under partly cloudy skies. Northeast winds 8 to 15 miles per hour. Sunshine mixed with clouds at times again tomorrow. Daytime highs approaching 84. Clear skies tomorrow night. Lows dip down to about 72. I'm meteorologist Laura Lockwood on 98.7 WNNS. Currently, it's 66 degrees.

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And this town's lost its faith. 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
3: Here is your updated News Channel 20 Storm Team forecast. Lows dip down to about 60 overnight under partly cloudy skies, northeast winds 8 to 15 miles per hour. Sunshine mixed with clouds at times again, Monday highs level off around 84. Clear skies, Monday night 72. I'm meteorologist Laura Lockwood on 98.7 WNNS, currently 62.

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4: Here's your updated News Channel 20 Storm Team forecast. Lows dip down to about 60 overnight under partly cloudy skies. Northeast winds 8 to 15 miles per hour. Sunshine mixed with clouds at times again. Monday, highs level off around 84. Clear skies Monday night, 72. I'm meteorologist Laura Lockwood on 98.7 WNNS. Right now, it's 61 degrees.

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1: 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Join in the conversation on the morning routine with Rocky and Lacey. We have our topic of the day throughout the morning show. 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
3: Here's your updated News Channel 20 Storm Team forecast. Partly cloudy skies overnight with a low of 60. Northeasterly winds 5 to 10 miles per hour. High temperatures reach up to 84. Monday, sunshine mixed with clouds at times. Monday night, lows dip down to about 72. I'm meteorologist Laura Lockwood on 98.7 WNNS. Right now, 60.

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every Wednesday at 8 on The Morning Routine, Rocky and Lacey talk to the people that make it all happen in Springfield and beyond. 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
1: Here's your updated News Channel 20 Storm Team forecast. Partly cloudy skies, overnight lows around 59. Winds out of the northeast, 5 to 10 miles per hour. Sunshine mixed with clouds at times again. Monday, highs level off around 84. Mainly clear Monday night, lows around 72. I'm meteorologist Laura Lockwood on 98.7 WNNS. Currently 59.

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2: Here's your updated News Channel 20 Storm Team forecast. Partly cloudy overnight with a low of 58. East winds 5 to 10 miles per hour. A mix of clouds and sun again. Monday, highs level off around 86. Lows dip down to about 72. Monday night, mainly clear skies. I'm meteorologist Laura Lockwood. On 98.7 WNNS. 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
1: Here is your updated News Channel 20 Storm Team forecast. Partly cloudy overnight with a low of 58. East winds 5 to 10 miles per hour. A mix of clouds and sun again. Monday, highs level off around 86. Lows dip down to about 72. Monday night, mainly clear skies. I'm meteorologist Laura Lockwood. I'm 98.7 WNNS. Right now, 58.

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0: Wednesday at 8 on The Morning Routine, Rocky and Lacey talk to the people that make it all happen in Springfield and beyond. 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
1: Here's your updated News Channel 20 Storm Team forecast. A blend of clouds and sun today, with daytime highs approaching 86. Southeasterly winds, 8 to 15 miles per hour. Mainly clear skies tonight, lows level off around 72. Mainly clear skies tomorrow, chance of rain showers, highs around 96. I'm meteorologist Laura Lockwood on 98.7 WNNS. Right now, 58.

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1: Another Monday. We don't care. We're not scared of a Monday.
2: Not scared of nothing.
1: No, I had a great weekend, though.
2: Did you?
1: Yeah, I did. Can we talk about it real quick?
2: Yeah, of course.
1: Well, first of all, I played pickleball with my wife for the first time. She loved it. So we're in. We're
2: okay.
1: in on pickleball.
2: You guys, you need to live in a retirement community.
1: We do. We go to bed at 7:30, 8 o'clock, and absolutely, yeah, we are blue hairs for sure. But that was exemplary. Played some Ultimate Frisbee with your husband Ooh. And our friends. And then went to Babyface. Now, this was at the BOS Center. It was an event that was put on by the Urban League celebrating 100 years of service here in Springfield. Now, we had Dr. Malcolm on, and we also had Xavier, who from the Urban League, talking about it last week. But Babyface was there. It was great. First of all, the food was great at the BOS Center.
2: Ooh, good. I always love a good meal.
1: The you can see some of the photos on our socials, facebook.com/987WNNS. But the setup was super awesome. Very, very cool. It was over 1,000 people.
2: It looked huge.
1: In the BOS Center, yeah. And then, so, you know, the dinner was great. All of the awards were fantastic. The speeches were inspirational. And then, Babyface started, and this wasn't like a small, like corporate, like show. This was an arena show for an intimate crowd.
2: Wow.
1: Being the intimate crowd being like 1,000 people.
2: Yeah, but that's still pretty intimate.
1: It
2: Who
1: was
2: gets that?
1: So cool. Oh. I also posted some videos on my personal Facebook page and Instagram. Paul Rocky, Naraki.
2: Oh, who's that?
1: It's fun
2: guy?
1: To say. But it was great and ate good food, hung out with friends. I just, I wish every weekend was like this last weekend.
2: Oh, man. I mean, we were talking about it for months. It's been a commercial that's been playing for months. I was sad I couldn't make it, but I was out in St. Louis, so yeah. I had a pretty good weekend, too.
1: She sent me a photo of her dressed as a
2: just a
1: general person from the Renaissance times. And she had this owl. It was a huge owl. What looked like weighing your arm down. My gosh.
2: It was a great horned owl. He's actually famous. He's been in a lot of movies, a lot of shows.
1: What?
2: This owl has been with this rescue place for years and years and years. And they've trained him. And I'll find a list, actually, of shows that he was in. But I got to hold him.
1: Oh, I want to know.
2: It was so cool.
1: Was he in Hocus Pocus?
2: No, he wasn't in Hocus Pocus, but there's definitely a show, and he said it while I was there.
1: Was he in Practical Magic?
2: No, sadly.
1: All right, well.
2: But yeah, it was cool. Very cool. St. Louis Renaissance Fair, if you are somebody of that persuasion, go out and check it out. It's one of my favorites nowadays.
1: Yeah, it looked fun. It looked really fun. Well, both had good weekends. We hope you had a great weekend, too, but it's time to kick off the week, and we're going to kick it hard today. We have a lot of people in Jim Kroll for the 8 o'clock hour. We're talking to Melissa Horn from the Springfield Area Chamber of Commerce about their Shoes, Brews, and Biz coming up. And we have a lot of stuff just to go over. So remember, stick around. We got our topic up at
2: Facebook.
1: Thank you. I forgot what it was called there for a second. Facebook.com/987WNNS. The topic is, what's the last argument you got in with your child? Or if you don't have child, your friend's children. Or, you know, somebody.
2: Some random child.
1: We want to know about it. Give us a call. 217-629-5483. Hello, Monday. We see you.

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1: From the WMAY Newsroom, I'm Greg Hallbleib. A federal judge declined to block Illinois' new medical aid in dying law from going into effect during the past weekend, clearing the way for terminally ill adults to seek legally life-ending medication from physicians. Governor J.B. Pritzker signed the End of Life Options for Terminally Ill Patients Act in December after a two-year legislative push. The law is restricted to adults who have less than 6 months to live as determined by two separate physicians. The Illinois Supreme Court has opened applications for a statewide public defender. A law passed in 2025 created the office after the state abolished cash bail in 2023, which revealed profound resource shortages in public defenders' offices throughout Illinois. The new statewide public defender would begin duties on January 1st. Area fuel prices continue to climb. Record highs for diesel, according to AAA. $6.16 per gallon is the average price of diesel in the Springfield area, $2.50 higher than a year ago. More at WMAY.com.
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4: Yo, it's 98.7 WNNS, Morning Routine with Rocky and Lacey. We got some holidays. Now, I had to look this one up. First, kicking off with National Eat a Hoagie Day. That sounds good. A hoagie's good. You can't go wrong. Well, you can, but
5: is a hoagie a sandwich?
4: Yeah.
5: Okay.
4: It's like a Subway sandwich, a hoagie, I think.
5: Yeah.
4: This one I had to look up, though. Gobstopper. Do you remember Gobstoppers? They still make them, I think.
5: Oh, yeah. I love Gobstoppers. They're incredible. Yeah.
4: I would, like, pack my cheeks with them like a squirrel with nuts and just, like, have them in my mouth for hours. But I didn't know if a Gobstopper was a jawbreaker or if that's, like, a same candy or just different names.
5: I feel like they're different. They're a similar species, but like maybe like distant relatives.
4: Right. Essentially the same thing in terms of, but yeah, gobstopper's the traditional British and Irish term. That's interesting. Where jawbreaker is more the American Canadian term. That's fantastic. I did not know that.
5: That is a useful fact. I learn something new every day. We've got National Coloring Day. I do love to color. Color with your kids today.
4: Yeah.
5: But also it's National Parents Day Off. So maybe you don't have to color with your kids. Maybe they can just color by themselves because it's your day off, parents.
4: Right. So don't color. Support Latino Businesses Day. Oh, man, yeah. A lot of great businesses owned by Latino families here in the 217 and beyond. National Cream-Filled Donut Day. You know, if you're going to have
5: favorite.
4: A donut, yeah. Fill it with cream, please.
5: Or jelly.
4: Or jelly, yeah. But it's too doughy otherwise, I think, sometimes.
5: Oh.
4: Unless it's really frostinged.
5: Oh, I do like it really well. I just want donuts.
4: I want mellow cream. I want a honeymooner right now.
5: I want voodoo donut. All right, finally, we're closing it out with National Live Creative Day. I try to live every day creatively, you know? You got to be a little creative because that's how you find solutions.
4: Yeah, it's very human. That's why AI is kind of scary a little bit because it is so human creativity. It's 98.7 WNNS. Hey, this is the first week we are doing this drop off this Wednesday personally by us. 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
3: All right, kicking it off with the diva herself, the one and only. So, well, the diva number two, Celine Dion, 58 years young, began her 29, and by 9, I mean 6. 26-night residency at the Paris La Défense Arena on September 12th, marking her first headlining show since she's kind of taken a step back from the industry. During her opening night, she delivered a really, really emotional speech. And you know how, I mean, if you're a fan of Celine Dion, you know that she definitely is one of those people who speaks from her heart and doesn't hold back whatsoever.
4: Ooh, I love that.
3: This is in true Celine fashion.
5: I made a promise to come back and to be back on stage. Here I am, singing for you and singing for me. Singing life.
3: Singing life. I just love her so much.
4: That warms my heart a little bit.
3: Well, before the residency, she last performed, all the way in 2004. You remember for the Paris Olympics opening, right on the, I think it was on the Eiffel Tower during the ceremony. Her first live show since revealing her stiff person syndrome diagnosis. So she's been through a lot, Celine Dion.
4: She has. Next up, we've got Brandon Flowers from The Killers, who brought his son on stage with him during that September 11th concert way out in Salt Lake City. Beautiful city. The pair performed Oasis's Don't Look Back in Anger, and Henry, the son, played the acoustic guitar. Let's hear it.
3: That sounds good.

0: Man, it's honestly, this song is one of my favorite songs of all time.
1: Yeah, we could keep that going. I kind of love that.
0: Yeah.
1: The 20-song set also had the Killers classics like Mr. Brightside and Read My Mind. This tour is going on through late October. You may have a chance to see it.
0: Oh, that'd be good. Well, finally, fans are getting a little more insight on what to expect for Drake's big project coming out tomorrow. Okay, Drake.
1: What's happening?
0: The Instagram video below this little text I found. It was a teaser from the rapper's new film, Fear of Missing Out.
1: FOMO.
0: The rapper himself called it a not so short film or firm. I don't know if that's, I think that, is it a not so short film?
1: I'm going to guess it's film. Yeah,
0: not firm. He's been known to be elusive with his project reveal. So we'll see what it is, but it's happening very, very soon, friends. So get on the boat if you are a Drake fan. I am a Top Gun fan, and every time we play this, all I want to do is throw that on the TV. So we might
1: do it. We can change the channel.
0: 98.7 WNNS with Kenny Loggins. Stick around. We got such a big morning coming up.

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14: Springfield weather.
15: Warm and dry air will remain in the area as we go throughout today. We'll have a high of 85 degrees this afternoon with a mix of clouds and some sunshine and a breeze out of the southeast up to 20 miles per hour. Overnight tonight, cloud coverage will stay light, but our temperatures will hold in the mid to low 70s as we go into early Tuesday morning. Temperatures tomorrow will be hot and a little bit humid. We'll have a high of 96 degrees and feels like conditions into the low 100s, and then we'll expect some showers and storms with the belt in the late afternoon through the evening hours with a low severe weather risk. With the new Channel 20 Storm Team forecast, I'm meteorologist Matt Bednar.

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1: I like this topic because a lot of times when you argue with kids, the arguments are ridiculous. You know? So it's a lot of fun.
2: Absolutely. I mean, you don't even have kids. No. I have kids, and there's a lot of arguments that we get into.
3: Oh, yeah.
2: I can't think of any really off the top of my head right now. I'm sure I'll come up with one by the end of the show, but they are ridiculous.
1: Yeah. 217-629-5483. Call or text. We want to hear from you. We do have a couple at the Facebook already, which is nice.
2: Right. And Walter pointed out the great question of the better question is who won, because there's a lot of times where I do not win these arguments. My kids are great arguers. Their father is an attorney, and they have learned how to make their point of view very well known.
1: I love it.
2: We also have KJ, who said, my daughter and I argue all the time. I say that I love her the most, and she says she loves me more. We spend 10 minutes going back and forth about who loves each other the most. My kiddo and I do this, too.
1: That's so fantastic. That warms That's a my great heart. Argument. Well,
2: it is.
1: Like we said, we want to hear your answers. You get to Facebook or, like we said, call or text 217-629-5483. Coming up next, we're going to talk about over the weekend, there were a couple of really great musical remembrances of 9/11. We want to go over those because they were really fantastic. Right now, it's Sia Chandelier on WNNS.

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3: Since we had the 25th anniversary of 9/11, I cannot believe that it's been 25 years.
4: I know. How it has flown.
3: There have been some great moments from multiple artists taking time out of their shows or their days to acknowledge the day. It's been great.
4: So during his MSG residency on Friday, Harry Styles paused his concert to honor New York's incredible resilience on the 25th anniversary back on Friday, September 11th. Listen to this.
5: I want us to just take a moment together, think about the incredible resilience of this city. And I want us to just take a second to think about the events that not only shaped this city, but shaped the century that we live in.
3: Mm-hmm. Yeah, wow.
4: Yeah, Harry reflected on watching the events unfold as a 7-year-old before asking the audience to put their phones away for a performance of Bill Evans' piece, played on piano by his bandmate, Yafra.
3: Yeah, and you know, with MSG, being the venue, it's super appropriate that.
4: Oh, of course, of course.
3: That was beautiful. We have Jennifer Nettles performing Vince Gill's Go Rest High on That Mountain at New York City's 9/11 25th anniversary commemoration ceremony on Friday. I didn't know. Did you watch any of this?
4: I missed it.
3: It was beautiful. Listen to this clip.

0: the Sugarland singer performed for families who lost loved ones in the tragedy. Nettle shared on social media that, in quotes, it was my honor to try and offer comfort and connection to these precious people.
1: Oh, well, I feel connected.
0: Yeah.
1: Finally, Lainey Wilson performed a powerful rendition of Amazing Grace. I love Amazing Grace. A side note, sorry about that.
0: Great song.
1: During ABC's 25th anniversary 9/11 memorial special, the Country Store performed the classic hymn as part of the network's broadcast, commemorating these 25 years we've had since the attacks. Let's take a listen.

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1: From the WMAY Newsroom, I'm Greg Hallblyde. The Illinois Supreme Court has opened applications for a statewide public defender. A law passed last year created the office after the state abolished cash bail in 2023. That revealed profound resource shortages in public defender's offices throughout the state. The statewide public defender will begin duties on January 1st. Area fuel prices continue to climb. Record high prices for diesel, according to AAA, 85 cents higher than a month ago and $2.50 higher than a year ago, with an average price in the Springfield area of $6.16 per gallon. Average price of a gallon of regular gasoline today in Springfield is $4.41, up about 36 cents from a week ago and 17 cents higher than a month ago. A federal judge declined to block Illinois' new medical aid in dying law from going into effect during the weekend, clearing the way for terminally ill adults to seek legally life-ending medication from physicians. More at WMAY.com.
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2: 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Think.
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0: absolutely crazy. This is what she had to say.
1: Like, and right now I'm on all of this crazy medication. It's even with my insurance, it's $7,000 a week. And then I have creditors calling me all day. And Gina started at GoFundMe for me. And I, like, I'm embarrassed, honestly. Because I don't like to ask for help.
2: I feel
1: and
2: you.
1: I never thought I would do this. And she's like, you have no choice. Like, if I stop paying, I won't get my medication. And then I won't make any progress. And right now I paid half and I still owe them. I'm just like, I'm spent. Like,
3: I understand why it would feel embarrassing.
1: And I
3: but
1: don't want
3: knowing...
1: anyone to see it. But I don't know what to do.
2: There's That's no tough. Shame in asking for help.
0: No shame in asking for help, indeed. She's been diagnosed recently with, here we go, ESBL, Klebsiella, and Enterobacter with biofilm, cocidiomycosis. Also known as Valley Fever.
2: Yes.
0: Why did I just say that? The Valley Fever. Demodex dermatitis and mononucleosis, which we all know as mono.
2: Yeah.
0: She is also dealing with a facial fungal ball that requires surgical removal.
2: That just sounds ball of fungal.
0: Wow, yeah. I'm sorry, Brandy.
2: Me too. Well, next up, we've got this New York honor student who was suspended on the first day of school, after refusing to discard her coffee under a newly introduced ban on outside food and drinks.
4: I got to my first period class, and my teacher said, I'm going to need you to either dump that out or consume it on the spot or go down to the office.
0: Huh.
2: That was Julie Caputa, student body president out in Casterland, who had this experience. Her and her mother are asking whether the policy had been properly approved and communicated, but the superintendent, Todd Green, later acknowledged during the district's hearing notice that it was unclear and praised her for speaking up. Yes,
0: hey,
2: girl, speak up,
0: go.
2: Ask for help.
0: I like
2: Scheduled
0: it.
2: For later today, so we'll find out more about that in the news.
0: Cool. Well, you know what? That sounds pretty. I'd be a little upset, you know, if I paid for a coffee or my mom paid for a coffee and then they were like, I can't, what? I don't like that. Either way, it's 98.7 WNNS. That does it for Entertaining Entertainment. Coming up next, we have our good friend Melissa Horn coming in from the Chamber of Commerce. Don't go anywhere. It's Careless Whisper.

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0: Welcome, friends. Oh my gosh, 7:34 already. This morning is flying. Okay, we had. I didn't get to the movies, by the way. I know.
1: I made a liar out of me.
0: I was hoping to, but there was just too much going on.
1: So. I'm going this week.
0: We had. Are you?
1: I am.
0: Good. We had at number 10 for the box office number over the weekend. It was pretty good. By any means, that pulled in $2.5 million. Don't know too much about that one, but. Some people do.
1: Apparently, number 9, The Uprising, brought in $3.25 million. Hope. I don't know much about that one.
0: No. Hope, that was the 8th slot, brought in $3.31 million.
1: 7 was Insidious, out of The Further, and we did determine that The Further means like the underground or the underworld. Underworld,
0: yeah.
1: Yes.
0: Like in Stranger Things.
1: Yes, it's exactly.
0: Their version of it.
1: It brought in $3.35 million, just barely beating out Hope.
0: All right. To round out the bottom six, excuse me, 5 at number 6, Buddy made $3.52 million. So we're those 6, 7, and 8 slots are all pretty darn close.
1: Yeah, all in the threes. Now we bump it up to the one that I'm seeing this week,
0: yes.
1: Coyote versus Acme.
0: So good.
1: Number 5. My kids are going to look forward to it. $6.2 million.
0: It was very, very good. Runner brought in $6.4 million.
1: The Odyssey still bringing in big numbers at $7.4 million.
0: So is Spider-Man Brand New Day. I mean, these came out the same weekend, still killing it in the top 5 at least throughout these weekends. It brought in $8.4 million. So it's making money, baby.
1: Finally, the top of the list. I would like to see this one.
0: I don't know
1: when I'll get a chance to, because I'm a busy lady, but it's Practical Magic 2 at 30 mil. Can't wait to see it.
0: Practical Magic 2 is very, very exciting for me. So hopefully I get to see it. Like I said, there was just too much happening this weekend.
1: Oh, yeah. Busy, busy.
0: All right. We're getting back to it, but stick around, because coming up next, we are going to be talking about the topic. Now, if you are unfamiliar just joining us, you can find it at facebook.com/987WNNS, but it's all about what's the last argument you were in with your kid or your friend. Child, your nieces and nephews, just a child that you know. We want to know what the argument was about. 217-629-5483.
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2: Springfield weather.
12: Warm and dry air will remain in the area as we go throughout today. We'll have a high of 85 degrees this afternoon with a mix of clouds and some sunshine and a breeze out of the southeast up to 20 miles per hour. Overnight tonight, cloud coverage will stay light, but our temperatures will hold in the mid to low 70s as we go into early Tuesday morning. Temperatures tomorrow will be hot and a little bit humid. We'll have a high of 96 degrees and feels like conditions into the low 100s, and then we'll expect some showers and storms with the belt in the late afternoon through the evening hours with a low severe weather risk. With the new Channel 20 Storm Team forecast, I'm meteorologist Matt Bednar.

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1: Benson Boone on Springfield's Best Friday, 98.7 WNNS. Coming up next, we got the topic, which is all about arguments that you've been in with children, what you've been arguing about. So call us at 217-629-5483.

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1: We're talking about the last fight that you had with, you know, your children, known children to you, nieces, nephews, friends, kids.
2: Any
1: what was
2: kids
1: the fight about?
2: You.
1: Yeah, what were you arguing about with these kids?
2: Well, Paula had an argument last night, and I have this argument pretty much every night, same Paula, arguing with my son to go home and get to bed. Gotta get him to bed, because he needs sleep to grow. That's what they always say.
1: But that's the last thing you do when you're a kid, or last thing you want to do anyway.
2: Oh, absolutely.
3: She got very upset because she didn't understand what Washington, D.C. was.
1: Wait, what do you mean he didn't understand what Washington, D.C. was?
3: You want to know what state is it?
1: Oh, okay, gotcha.
3: And I was like, Jenna, it's not a state. It's just a territory. And she's like, but no, what state is it in?
1: Well, that's confusing to even adults, I think.
2: Oh, yeah. There's plenty of adults out there who don't know the difference between a state and a territory. Hey, that's okay, though. We're all capable of learning and growth.
1: Heck yeah.
2: Kristen said, arguing with my daughter about playing soccer might just be my new favorite parenting battle. There's a couple of emojis after that. Like, girl, I know you can do it. Now, please, just cooperate.
1: Yeah, yeah. Any others from the Facebook that we have, or is that it for now?
2: Our friend Bocce said grandkids were arguing about a video game, and he got the argument because it was about when the Atari 2600 came out.
1: I love it.
4: If Jerry from Tom and Jerry was a boy or a girl mouse?
1: Okay. Yeah.
2: Girl, that's definitely.
1: What? You think the mouse from Tom and Jerry was a girl?
2: Yeah, obviously.
1: Obviously a boy. A boy. Tom and Jerry. Boys.
2: Oh, no.
1: I'm telling you, this is very reminiscent of the movie Pat for me.
5: What we want to know is, are you a brother or a sister?
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1: Heyo.
2: Good morning.
1: Good morning to you, Jim Crow.
3: Good morning. I love the new studio.
1: Isn't it so nice?
3: This is so nice.
2: Yes. Where's our sign?
3: I'm having it made.
2: Okay.
3: Actually. I'm having it made. It's not going to be quite as big as that one.
2: Bigger?
3: No.
1: Is it bigger than a bread box?
3: There's not enough wall space.
1: Oh, we'll figure it out.
2: Yeah, we'll
1: take something else down for sure. Well, if you don't know Jim Kroll, this gentleman is from S&K Buick GMC on the southeast corner of Dirksen and South Grand. Excellent place to get
2: you.
1: Nobody. And I didn't get treated better by anybody when I went there. Did I say that correctly?
2: I think you did, yeah.
1: Okay, well,
2: nailed
1: kind
2: it.
1: Of. Either way, I love them. I got my car there, and you guys are absolutely fantastic. So what's happening over at S&K? What's new? What's the haps?
3: Well, 2027s are just starting to roll in, so we're going through a model year change.
1: Do you guys have to do, like, education on the new features?
3: Oh, constantly.
1: Constantly.
3: Yeah, constantly. You've got to stay on top of it, especially with all the technology that's...
1: Are these 2027s bringing any new features worth talking about?
3: Nothing crazy.
1: Yeah.
3: You know, they've made some changes to the interior, so that the screen, you know, the center screen just keeps getting bigger. It's
1: going
3: to get to the point that there's just a giant TV screen with a wheel on it.
1: Oh, yeah. Yeah.
2: See, I kind of don't like that. I want to go back to analog. I want like a vintage, like 70s car where there's no screen. All I can do is just turn on the radio.
3: Yeah, like a 1980 Silverado.
1: Yeah, no. I'm talking about like a 2008 Honda Fit. Yeah. Wait, that is my car.
3: That is your car.
1: And let me say,
3: and you know
1: that's
3: what?
1: One of my
3: it's
1: cars.
3: A fine vehicle.
1: It is. And it does. There's nothing. I was just thinking about it this morning. I was like, the only thing that doesn't work are like some of the lights in the dash. It's like they're dying.
3: But they're just going to be annoying.
1: Right,
3: anyway.
1: Exactly. Who needs lights?
3: The check engine light was on for so long, it burned out. So the problem's fixed.
1: Yeah, exactly. So I miss those cars, though. I really, really do. Because even the GMC that we got from you, 2015, there's a ton of bells and whistles that come with that, and it's just being overshadowed now by the 2027. I mean, so many features, the cruise control assist, the lights changing because they know when it should change and not. I mean, it's just wild. They're robots.
3: It's got the collision warning. Mine went off actually in the way here.
2: Oh, no. Who'd you collide with?
3: No, a deer ran out in front of me right down here.
2: Well, and we do have a lot of flora and fauna.
3: No, I missed it. I did the best I could, but it got away.
2: 0 points for you.
1: Bringing in some deer meat with this.
3: Have you guys noticed this year it seems like there's far more deer?
2: I've noticed them a lot more lately. I wonder... I've
1: don't
2: got theories
1: that,
2: on
1: because
2: that.
1: Now they're going to be running through the street and we're going to hit one of them. Let's knock on.
2: I want to get back to S&K though. Do we have any deals? Do we have anybody who you're giving back to right now? Anything like that?
3: Well, actually, last month, Military Families Together, we were able to raise $7,000 for them.
1: Yes.
3: And I'm going to do a check presentation tomorrow morning in San Mendonio show.
2: San Mendonio
3: is there.
1: Fantastic.
3: So, that will be nice, and I'll be able to grab them. Mike P. is their guy, and he'll be able to hop on the radio for a minute.
1: Cool.
2: Nice.
1: Awesome.
2: So, well, always good stuff at S&K.
1: A lot of stuff. I'm interested to see these 27s, though. So is there, like, when you get 27s in, 26s go out, do the prices lower on those at all?
3: Generally, they do. The manufacturer usually puts a little larger rebates on them to help move those on out the door and make room for the 27s.
1: Gotcha. Awesome. Well, we like making room for 27s.
3: I just can't believe we're talking about
1: 27s.
2: I know. This year
1: ridiculous.
2: Has flown.
1: It's flown. And
3: you know, I was thinking about this the other day. So I've been selling my very first brand new car I ever sold was a 1995.
1: Yeah.
3: That I sold in 1996.
2: I was six.
3: And I was thinking to I was quite young, but I was thinking to myself, I bet you more than half the cars that I've ever sold are in a junkyard.
1: Oh, my
3: God. I mean, you ever think
2: that is
3: about
2: a way
3: that?
2: To think about it.
1: No, I mean, they're still out on the streets driving around.
3: Every one of them. Every
1: one of them.
3: Still with my business card.
1: That's actually how I do my word of mouth for business. It's just cards left in old cars.
3: Bus stops.
1: Right. Yeah. All right. Well, we're going to keep it going for now, but we'll be back with Jim Kroll next. And I think we're going to talk a little bit about what he has going on in his garage at home, because the guy's got a garage where he does a lot of stuff, projects he's working on, all that good stuff. Right now, it's Taylor Swift, I Knew It, I Knew You, right here on Springfield's Best Variety, 98.7 WNNS.

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1: From the WMAY Newsroom, I'm Greg Hallbleib. A federal judge declined to block Illinois' new medical aid in dying law from going into effect during the past weekend, clearing the way for terminally ill adults to seek legally life-ending medication from physicians. Governor J.B. Pritzker signed the End of Life Options for Terminally Ill Patients Act in December after a two-year legislative push. The law is restricted to adults who have less than 6 months to live as determined by two separate physicians. The Illinois Supreme Court has opened applications for a statewide public defender. A law passed in 2025 created the office after the state abolished cash bail in 2023, which revealed profound resource shortages in public defenders' offices throughout Illinois. The new statewide public defender would begin duties on January 1st. Area fuel prices continue to climb. Record highs for diesel, according to AAA. $6.16 per gallon is the average price of diesel in the Springfield area, $2.50 higher than a year ago. More at WMAY.com.
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3: Back with Jim Crow himself. The man, the myth, the legend.
4: It's good to be here. It really is. I needed the boost to my ego. I've had a rough couple of weeks.
3: You and me both, man. Spanked by time and just stuff. All right, here's the deal. Welcome to the show. We're talking now about Jim's Garage. Now, if you don't know Jim Kroll from over at S&K Buick GMC on Dirksen, great guy, handyman. Builder, creator, inventor. He didn't invent it, but he put a red emergency pizza phone in his home.
4: I did. So I'm a Renaissance man. Yeah, is the right. Way I like to look at it.
3: So
4: very, very much like Leonardo da Vinci.
3: Right. He writes all of his everything backwards, so nobody can figure out.
4: I do. And I'm working
3: on
4: wings so I can fly off the top of my house.
2: Oh man.
3: But I would like to see that. Successfully,
4: it can be done.
3: All right. Well, here's the deal. You always are working on some or seem to have some sort of cool project going. So let's talk about what's happening in your garage.
4: Well, I've got multiple things going on. I also have this uncanny ability that odd things happen.
3: Whilst you're working or just like during?
4: When I'm working. Like, okay. For instance.
3: Got hit by lightning.
4: Right now, I'm currently working on a couple hundred-year-old chairs that I am refinishing, and then I'm going to have upholstered.
3: So two 100-year-old chairs.
4: Yes.
3: Are they matching?
4: They are not.
3: Okay, so you didn't get
4: I didn't get them together.
3: Okay.
4: And they were actually brought to me by my neighbor, Teresa.
3: Okay.
4: Who, she's retired, and now she is constantly on the hunt.
3: She's doing
4: She's out there hitting Goodwills and antique shops.
2: Oh, yeah.
4: And just keeps bringing home strays.
3: Let me ask you this. Did you buy them from her, or did she give them to you?
4: No, she gave them to me.
3: Wow.
2: She just found them and was like, Jim would like these.
4: She gave them to me, so it's profit deal for me once I'm done.
2: That's what we like to hear.
4: Okay. I'm going to get so wealthy off this deal.
3: Little does Teresa?
4: Yes.
3: Little does she know.
4: She's wonderful. She really is. I'm very lucky to have the neighbors I've got.
2: Is she the one who put the bench out front for you guys?
4: Uh-huh.
2: Aw, what a nice neighbor.
4: No, they're fantastic people.
3: But, I'm just picturing all of these things we're hypothetically talking about. Okay, so you got these chairs.
4: So I've got these chairs I'm working on. So as I'm working on these chairs, a cat shows up.
3: Not your cat.
4: Nowhere, not my
2: cat. Not another one.
4: Another cat.
3: Oh, jeez.
4: Just shows up at my house.
3: Yeah.
4: Of all the houses to pick.
3: Because you're so
2: cat
3: nice.
2: Cat distribution system.
4: They come to my house.
2: Yeah, that's how it works.
4: And they're like, hey, I heard this is a nice place to be.
3: Yeah.
4: And then Laura names him Milky. Because he's got a white face.
3: So now
4: and
3: he's
4: I'm
3: got
4: like,
3: a name,
4: I'm
3: too.
4: I'm like, look, he's not coming in the house. I'm
3: Milky,
4: sorry.
3: Milky, so cute, though.
4: He can be an outside cat.
3: Okay. So is Milky around now still?
4: Milky's there every day. He hangs out on the front porch.
3: He's your garage
4: pal. My doorbell camera's constantly going off because he's sleeping on the front porch.
3: Milky.
4: And then he'll come in and the door will be partially open, let air in. And he'll come in and look at me. He stays about 10 feet away.
3: But he
4: just wants to see what I'm doing.
3: Yeah.
4: So I thought, well, if you're going to come in here, I might as well teach you a trade.
2: Yes.
4: Maybe I can teach you
3: how to
4: refinish.
3: Did you say a trade?

0: I didn't know Milky. I didn't know you had this rogue cat now. I didn't know what. So what trade is it learning?
1: Construction.
2: At the moment, Laura comes to me and goes, well, you know it's going to get cold this winter. And I go, well, it usually does.
0: Yeah.
2: It usually does get cold in the winter. And she's like, well, we can't leave it outside. I go, he's not coming inside. She goes, we have to build him a structure.
1: Yes.
2: That is my next project. My next project is to build a Milky's second house. Home. For Milky, the cat.
1: Milky to do it.
0: Now, knowing you, there's going to be, this is what I see. I see kind of like a little extension off of the garage. Nothing major, but still like a connection, a way for Milky to come in and out of the garage.
2: You know,
1: like a little catio.
2: Laura says to me, she goes,
1: catio.
2: Can we put a camera in it so we can make sure he's okay? I'm like, yeah, sure. We can put a fireplace in it.
0: There'll be a
2: we
0: little
2: can carve
0: TV in
2: him
0: there.
2: Some little chairs.
0: In fact, one of these 100-year-old chairs is for Milky's place.
2: I mean,
0: place.
2: My whole thought is if we've gone that crazy, we might as well go all the way.
1: Absolutely. I'm all for it. That's what life's about.
2: Yeah, so good projects, though, going on out in the garage.
0: Oh, the garage.
2: And I restocked up the vending machine yesterday.
0: Oh yeah, he's got his own vending machine. Yeah. So, I just got to get over for a pizza and a soda.
2: Yeah, it's kind of nice. It's kind of nice. And it's, you know, it makes me a little extra cash, 75 cents
1: from
2: you know,
1: yourself.
2: For every can from myself.
1: From your own pocket.
2: I've got my own.
0: Well, if I go there, I'm going to have to give 75 cents too.
2: I've got a big jar of change that sits next to it. So when I originally got the vending machine because I brought it home from the store because we got a new one.
0: Right.
2: So it's like a 30-year-old vending machine and it kept breaking down.
0: Yeah.
2: But I figured if it's at my house, it's not going to get used anywhere near as much.
0: No.
2: It should be fine.
0: Yeah.
2: And it has been. It's been great. But I load the thing all up and 75 cents a pop and keeps everything cool. I mean, it's kind of neat.
1: Yeah. It's its own thing.
2: I've always wanted my own vending machine.
0: A vending machine, jukebox, those are super cool things to have.
1: I'd like my own little slot machine in my house. Okay. I would just play it.
0: That's asking too much. I'm Dragon Mistress in your home? It's 98.7 WNNS. We got to take a break, but we're going with John Mayer, and this is not really a break. It's more of a pleasure. We'll be back with Jim Kroll next on WNNS.

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2: Oh, man, if you could only hear the off-air conversation.
3: Oh, so we're a good team.
2: So much fun.
3: We're a good team.
2: So we're back with Jim Kroll for the Car Corner with Kroll. I didn't say it yet.
4: You had to.
2: And
4: you,
2: we're talking about this guy, Jim Kroll, is up for what you call Music Stop, a major award.
4: Yes.
2: So this doesn't happen a lot because, you know, there's it takes quality people to get an award like this. Tell us what it is, Jim.
4: Well, I actually am receiving an award from Prevent Child Abuse Illinois.
3: And who you it's partner with a lot.
4: Yeah. Which we have partnered with now for 6 years and have helped raise some money for them so they can help children. And I am receiving the Friend of Children Award.
2: Oh. Friend of Children. What a cool thing.
4: At their yearly conference, which I'm told will be like 400 people in attendance from across the state.
2: Wow. Tell me it's in Las Vegas.
4: It is not. It's actually, I believe it's at the BOS.
3: It's here in Springfield. Yes. Gosh. Even better.
2: That's just as exciting. I was at a BOS event like that over the weekend. They do it up there.
4: They really do.
2: It's really nice.
4: I've been
2: how they
4: to
2: can
4: a couple
2: completely,
4: things
2: yeah, transform the space inside.
4: The last time I was there, you could actually see your breath. It was so cold.
3: What were you
4: inside.
3: There for?
2: Hockey game? No.
4: Yeah, no, it wasn't a hockey game. I don't. You know what? It's been a couple years. I don't even remember what it was.
3: The last time I was there was for an Alice Cooper concert, so yeah! I haven't been there in a minute.
2: Party.
4: What's Alex? I didn't know he was ever there.
2: Alice Cooper's been there a couple of times. Yeah.
4: I did not know.
2: Yeah.
3: Oh, yeah. It was a very spur-of-the-moment decision, because sometimes you got to roll with the crazy.
2: Yeah. It's a fantastic show.
4: So we got that going on. I'm actually excited. I think it's pretty neat.
2: Do you have to give a speech, or are you just going to go?
4: I don't know yet. I don't know
2: the
4: particulars.
2: You better figure that out.
4: Well, they're gonna get in touch with me before it actually happens, because it doesn't happen until December 22nd or 23rd, or no, October. What month is it?
2: I have no idea.
3: Nobody knows what day it is.
4: October 22nd or 23rd.
2: So are we invited to be at your table, the table of honor?
4: At this point, I'm not even sure I have a table.
3: You're just going to be in the corner somewhere.
4: I don't know if I'm just stand off to the side and they just walk me in. And
3: nobody puts baby in the corner, okay, Jim?
4: I'm not sure how this thing's going to go down. I was just excited that I'm getting something.
2: That's cool. I hope it's a statue, like a golden award.
4: I've been alive for 50 years and I finally won something.
2: Yeah. Well, it's about time. You do a lot of really, really good stuff.
4: Well, I think it's neat. And their organization is amazing and they do great work.
2: Well, and like we said, you guys partner with them, get them a lot of money to be able to do that work that they do. So, all right, that's pretty cool.
4: So what else is going on around town?
2: Oh, I don't
4: know. Is this the happenings section?
2: Well, this was
4: local
2: your happenings.
4: Oh, my happenings.
2: Yeah. This is all about you, Jim Kroll. I mean, there's always a lot of stuff going on.
3: Yeah,
2: downtown.
3: I'll take care of that later. Don't you worry. I've got it taken care of.
4: You got this all put together?
2: The 411 and the 217, my friend.
4: Oh, the 411. Yeah. That's creative.
2: All right, real quick, before we move on, because we got to move on. We got another segment with Jim Kroll next, but best right now, favorite place to go out and get food right now?
4: Oh, Mick and Mary's.
2: I don't know Mick and Mary's.
3: Is this
4: Mary's.
3: The place that you
4: it's
3: went
4: in
3: to in?
4: Thayer.
2: Thayer, Illinois, yes.
4: Excellent food.
2: Okay.
4: Excellent
2: All right,
4: food.
2: Gives me something to try. All right, well, we're going to keep it going. Michael Jackson, Man in the Mirror. He says it's a good place to start. I would agree as well. Springfield's Best Variety, 98.7 WNNS. We'll be back more with Jim in a minute.

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12: Warm and dry air will remain in the area as we go throughout today. We'll have a high of 85 degrees this afternoon with a mix of clouds and some sunshine and a breeze out of the southeast up to 20 miles per hour. Overnight tonight, cloud coverage will stay light, but our temperatures will hold in the mid to low 70s as we go into early Tuesday morning. Temperatures tomorrow will be hot and a little bit humid. We'll have a high of 96 degrees and feels like conditions into the low 100s, and then we'll expect some showers and storms with the belt in the late afternoon through the evening hours with a low severe weather risk. With the new Channel 20 Storm Team Forecast, I'm meteorologist Matt Bednar.

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1: Hello, hello! Time to finish things up this morning with Jim Kroll, the man himself from SNK Buick GMC.
0: Legend.
1: The legend. He's such a good guy. Winning awards, helping businesses, organizations do their thing. We really appreciate you, Jim.
0: Mm-hmm.
2: So, thank you.
1: What are you going to leave us with? What's one piece of advice we can get from Jim Kroll this morning to leave the general public with? Because they don't always get you know?
2: Well, that's true. I guess if I was going to give any advice, just be kind.
0: Choose kindness always.
1: He gave real advice. Yeah. I thought he was going to give jokey advice.
2: No, for real. I hate to get all teary-eyed, but just...
0: I got the tissues.
2: Be nice to one another.
1: Yeah.
2: And that goes a long ways.
1: It does.
2: I was talking to somebody about this the other day. It takes so much more energy to be a jerk than it does just to be nice.
1: I think it takes more energy to be a jerk, but I also think it's easier to be a jerk than to be nice. Being nice takes a little bit of hard work because sometimes you have to put your own self in check. You know what I
2: Correct.
1: Mean?
2: And it requires empathy.
1: Yeah,
2: because you
1: right.
2: have to
1: and
2: understand compassion. Where someone else is coming from.
1: Mm-hmm. Where has all the empathy gone? Because I don't see it anywhere.
2: But I also
1: but
2: think
1: in kids. I made it up.
2: That is why we do a good job over at SNK Buick GMC.
1: Way to tie it in.
2: We talk about it all the time. We talk about being kind, being nice, and being empathetic.
1: Yeah. Mm. Well, and it's a true story. When I got the car with you guys, I always, whenever I've gotten a car in my entire life, get the salesperson coming out before you can even get out of the car.
2: Mm-hmm.
1: And it's not even just that they're there. It's that they're just pushing you to sell you a car
0: it
1: like
0: feels
1: as
0: predatory.
1: Fast as
0: right.
1: It does.
2: It causes
1: it really
2: anxiety
1: does.
2: When somebody's racing out to you and standing by your door waiting for you to get out.
1: Give me a second. And that I never felt that. And in fact, Victoria, if anything, was just... I mean, she was just so attentive, and if we needed space, she kind of emotionally had that intelligence to be like, I'm going to give them some space.
2: And she's been with us 34 years.
0: Yeah. Wow,
1: is that 93?
0: Career.
1: Or I forget. I thought it was 94,
2: somewhere
1: whatever.
2: In there. It was 93, 94. It was in the 90s. Yeah.
1: It was a wild time.
2: Who remembers any of it?
0: I barely do. I was a child.
2: Why do you got to keep bringing that up?
1: That's okay.
2: Now, keep in mind, in the 90s, I was also a child. I was an older child.
0: Older than me.
2: Yeah.
1: It's all relative.
2: Yeah. I mean, I was old enough, I wouldn't have paid you any attention.
1: We wouldn't have been friends.
2: That's right.
1: We're
2: I wouldn't
1: barely
2: even
1: friends
2: talk
1: now.
2: To you at the bus stop.
0: You would have come and berated me.
2: What is our topic? Do we have time for our topic?
1: Yeah. Our topic, yes. It's all about fighting with kids. This might not be a good one for you winning
3: well,
1: the French.
3: I'm winning in... I'm going to ruin children. My award for next month. Yes, I fight every child I see.
1: Yeah.
2: No, actually, I do have a story about a kid picking on me.
1: Okay,
2: in
1: let's
2: the
1: hear it. Yeah, perfect way to go on.
2: Yeah, I got suckered into playing basketball with the 14-year-old girl that lives kitty corner to me.
1: Gotcha.
2: Not realizing I was being hustled.
1: By
2: and
1: a shark?
2: She is the greatest 14-year-old girl basketball player I have ever seen in my life.
0: Oh, she's going to go
2: and
0: far.
2: She dismantled me.
1: Yep.
2: Okay?
1: Yep.
2: To the point that it was embarrassing. Okay? I'm being like, I'm like, okay, best out of three. Okay, best out of five. And I'm like, I'm done.
1: All right, right.
2: I'm taking my ball.
1: Your best.
2: And I'm leaving.
1: I'm taking my ball. You can't play anymore because
2: I'm
1: taking the ball.
2: It's bad enough I get hustled and she's trash talking the entire time. What was
1: and she
2: worse?
1: She invited you?
2: Yes.
1: That's great.
2: What the worst
1: That's
2: thing
1: rich.
2: Was is that after I got, you know, I go home and I think about this all night. I'm like, maybe she's really that good. Maybe I'm not losing it.
1: Yeah.
2: She's just really good, and she caught me in a bad day.
1: Yeah.
2: Because I was outside all day, and I had a heat stroke.
1: I was building a home
2: had
1: for a
2: to
1: cat.
2: Be, right.
1: I am telling you, whatever you got to tell yourself, Jim. Whatever you got to tell yourself.
2: The next morning, I'm driving to work. She's standing on the corner waiting for the bus, and she points at me and then points at both her eyes. And I'm like, now I'm being taunted by a 14-year-old girl that lives in the neighborhood. I can't even go around there anymore. Yeah, I'm going to have to move.
1: I walk in from the back to my house now.
2: It's sad.
1: That's hilarious. Yes. Well, Jim Kroll, a man of many talents. Basketball, maybe not one of them.
2: Look, it's gotten to the point now. I used to be really good, but at 50... You're good some days, and some days you're just not.
1: Touche, my friend. Touche. Well, we're going to keep it going with Ace of Base. Jim, as per usual, thanks for being here, man. We love you, and we love talking to you all the time. Coming up next, let's see, we're going to have some fun with
0: Melissa Horn.
1: Boom.

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2: We got tons of guests in for a Monday, which is how I personally prefer it.
3: Makes it fly by.
2: Yeah, oh my
3: and
2: gosh.
3: They're some of our favorite people today.
2: I know. We got Melissa Horn from the Springfield Greater Area Chamber of Commerce.
4: Hi, guys.
2: Thank you for being
4: Hello,
2: here.
4: Welcome.
3: It's been a hot minute.
2: I know. This is first time in the new studio, yeah?
3: Yes.
2: Gosh.
3: Absolutely. We missed you.
2: Yeah, we have missed you. So, what are we talking about today, Melissa?
3: We have a little event coming up with the Chamber.
4: Just a little one?
3: Just a little one.
4: No, tell us about
2: it. Talking about shoes.
3: It's not a little event.
2: I wouldn't
3: event.
2: Say there's anything little about that event.
3: No. Yeah, Shoes, Brews, and Biz, a month out from tomorrow.
2: Wow.
3: That's like falls here, folks.
2: Yeah. I know. And it yeah. well, today actually doesn't feel so far off, actually.
3: Yeah, no,
2: I mean, it's been warm, but
4: I've seen leaves changing colors, guys. I don't know if anybody else is paying attention, but they're starting.
3: My kiddo is so ready for all the leaves to fall in our yard to where she can just go jump. Because we never had trees when we lived in Auburn. So.
4: Are you going to join her to jump?
3: I think I should.
2: Yeah,
3: obviously.
2: You must.
3: I think I should.
2: Everybody has to jump in a pile of leaves.
3: Mm-hmm. Yeah.
2: I'm ready for it. Yeah, it's going to be great. But so a month away, what are we looking for? For sponsors still and all of that stuff?
3: No, I'm good on my sponsors.
2: You're good on sponsors.
3: I'm good on my sponsors. I'm good on my biz vendor show. It's sold out.
2: Nice.
3: Wow. So now I just need the people to be there.
2: Okay.
3: So that way we can get bodies in the building.
2: So people who don't know about it, what is Shoes, Brews, and Biz?
3: So this is my fifth year doing Shoes, Brews, and Biz with the Chamber. And it is a fun night.
2: Yeah.
3: It is one event where we get to invite the public to a chamber event, and the public gets to pay chamber member prices, which is huge. But it is one night under the LRS hangar where you can sample seven unique horseshoes from seven chamber area restaurants.
2: Yeah.
3: We have seven wineries and breweries that you can taste the brews and the wine.
2: Yes.
3: We have a sold-out business expo where chamber members can showcase their products and services.
2: Yeah.
3: Silent auction items that will be available to bid online bidding this year.
2: Oh, nice.
3: And then,
2: that's the first year you're doing that, right?
3: Yeah.
2: Nice, cool.
3: Yeah. And then a chance to win $1,000.
4: Whoa.
3: And Dick Levi's car and motorcycle collection.
4: Oh, yeah. So cool to see.
2: Well, so a couple of things I want to say, because this is one of my favorite events of the year. You can see so many things that Central Illinois has to offer in terms of businesses and, you know, products. But that car collection, you don't get to see that all the time. It's a very, very cool thing to see,
3: and
2: even if you're not into cars.
3: And sometimes you don't even know if it's the same vehicles every year.
2: Mm-hmm.
3: I can't keep track of it.
2: I mean, there are so many. And then the shoes, I mean, the sample sizes, I want to talk about that because like when you think of a sample size, I always think of the little tiny plastic cup from like, you know, Sam's Club,
3: mm-hmm.
2: where it's like you get a half bite. These are like quarter like pony shoes almost.
3: Yeah.
2: They're huge.
3: They're huge. And we have a little challenge this year for our attendees.
2: Okay.
3: So every attendee gets a food passport where they can go and sample one of the shoes.
2: Yes.
3: You get one sample from every shoe.
2: Yeah.
3: If you finish your food passport and get your food passport stamped by seven of the vendors, turn your ticket in, and at the end of the night, we're going to draw, and that person who we draw gets the seven gift cards from those seven food vendors.
2: Oh, that's awesome.
3: Nice.
2: That is awesome.
3: Yeah,
2: these are great places.
3: That's something that our committee came up with this year. So we're definitely going to be hitting the ground running with that one.
4: Awesome.
3: So.
2: Yeah. Well, how do people go get tickets, all of that stuff? We want them to know all the info.
3: So they can go to our website, which is www.gscc.org.
2: Okay.
3: Go to the Chamber Events and scroll down so you see our Shoes, Brews, and Biz logo. Click to register, purchase your tickets online. Can't do it that way, give me a call at the office and I'll be happy to get you registered for your tickets and get them out to you.
2: Yeah.
4: Oh, fantastic.
2: That's a quick Google. So.
3: Try to make it simple.
2: I know, right?
4: We love when things are simple for people.
3: Yes. Yeah. And if you forget to purchase your advance tickets, you can still buy tickets at the door.
2: Okay.
3: So it's just $5 more at the door.
2: I was going to say, is there a price?
3: Yeah.
2: So there is a little price difference there, but this is not an event you want to miss out on, people hearing my voice. So Shoes, Brews, and Biz a month away. We'll talk about it as it gets closer. But Melissa Horn, thank you so much for being with us. today.
5: Thanks for having me.
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5: So good to see you guys.
2: All right. Keeping it going with the music. We got Alex Warren, Ordinary, I got it that time, on Springfield's Best Variety, 98.7 WNNS. Stick around.
7: They say the holy water's watered down, and this town's lost its faith. Our colors will fade eventually, so if our time is running out, day after day, we'll make the mundane a masterpiece. Oh my, my, oh my, my love, I take one look at you, you're taking me out.

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1: From the WMAY Newsroom, I'm Greg Hallblythe. The Illinois Supreme Court has opened applications for a statewide public defender. A law passed last year created the office after the state abolished cash bail in 2023. That revealed profound resource shortages in public defender's offices throughout the state. The statewide public defender will begin duties on January 1st. Area fuel prices continue to climb. Record high prices for diesel, according to AAA, 85 cents higher than a month ago and $2.50 higher than a year ago, with an average price in the Springfield area of $6.16 per gallon. Average price of a gallon of regular gasoline today in Springfield is $4.41, up about 36 cents from a week ago and 17 cents higher than a month ago. A federal judge declined to block Illinois' new medical aid in dying law from going into effect during the weekend, clearing the way for terminally ill adults to seek legally life-ending medication from physicians. More at WMAY.com.
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0: dogs and how they can help with mental health. Why don't you guys introduce yourselves?
1: My name's Michelle Geis.
2: My name is Kylie James, and I'm with Rediscover Your Dog.
0: All right, so I know you guys have this program called Doctors on Call. Will you tell us a little bit about it, Michelle?
1: Yeah, so I'm the founder of Doctors on Call. I went to Nate with Rediscover Your Dog a few years ago and got my dog Kylo certified with Alliance of Therapy Dogs. From then on, he's been a therapy dog at Memorial Hospital for at least the past five, almost 6 years now. And so I did some research on pet therapy to try to get buy-in from administration so that we could expand pet therapy to the medical floors. Because for like the past at least over 20 years, we've just been doing pet therapy on inpatient psych. And so after I did my research, presented at the APNA conference, and then also at the Springfield Memorial Research Conference, I then got buy-in from administration to let me create this program and stuff that I'd had the idea for, and then get everything expanded throughout the hospital and the medical floors.
0: This is super cool. I think the fact that it can help so many different people. Tell us a little bit more about Rediscover Your Dog, though, because that's not something I'm familiar with.
2: So Rediscover Your Dog was started by Nate Shepard, probably 20 some odd years ago, but we've got our own training facility, and then we, for our therapy dog project, have done the Memorial Health recently. So that's about 13 weeks of training that we take the dogs
0: through. Wow, that's a lot.
2: It is, and to make sure that they're nice and prepared for not just the hospital environment, but any other environment that they want to take their therapy teams into. So we make sure that they're nice, stable, happy, confident dogs, and very confident handlers as well, because that's what makes a good team.
0: Just out of curiosity, what does that training look like? Just give me a little brief overview.
2: Yeah, absolutely. So that 13 weeks of training takes them through typically our basic obedience. So it makes sure that they can sit, stay, do all of those good things. But we also focus on the attitude that the dog has as well.
0: So okay.
2: When the pets enter the patient rooms, we want to make sure that they're nice and happy as well. So that gets those big smiles all around.
0: Yeah.
2: And really gets everybody feeling great.
0: All right, Michelle, tell us a little bit about how this helps other people. You know, we always have the APL in every Thursday, and we're always trying to help them get dogs adopted. But if somebody wanted to take this into their own life and benefit their own mental health, can you give us a little overview of that?
1: Yeah, definitely. So just even having a dog, having that companionship, just, you know, dogs in general, when you're around them, they boost your mood. They can help with depression, anxiety, can help decrease blood pressure.
0: Mm-hmm.
1: So there's definitely a lot of medical benefits, but then also psychological benefits to it, too. Just working on mental health, I've been in this field since 2010, and just seeing the pet therapy dogs on the unit, you know, patients who are there who may have their own dogs at home that miss them, you know, just kind of brings that joy and happiness into them. And, you know, it's something they look forward to every single week.
0: So if somebody wanted to get involved with this, if they're at Memorial or something, who would they get in contact with? Do you have that info?
1: Yeah. So if they wanted to join our pet therapy team, they could definitely get in contact with me. So Kylie and Nate, we will be starting another class we're looking at probably around February. I'm currently working on getting the certification to be a tester for Alliance of Therapy Dogs, so I will be the one certifying the dogs now.
0: Awesome. Well, thank you guys so much for joining us. We really appreciate it. You know, mental health is so important to us here at WNNS, and we would love to talk to you again in the future if you guys are up for it.
1: Yeah, definitely.
0: We're going to get back to the music now. It's 98.7 WNNS.

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2: Lace of base. What
3: is happening? Yes, Rock'em Dog. I always have the 411 and the 217, and we have got a pretty quiet week around the 217 this week, actually. But there's a lot coming up this weekend. First, I want to hit it off with Moonlight Market is going on Wednesday night out at Obed and Isaac's.
2: Yes.
3: We've also got the Old Capitol Farmers Market still going on downtown this Wednesday. On Tuesday, tomorrow night, we've got Tuesday Night Trivia at the Cidery at Obed and Isaac's. That's kicking off at 6:30 p.m. Now, our friends at the APL, we talked about this a little bit the last time they were in. They are having Punching for Paws this Saturday at 6 p.m. A little bit of wrestling if you are a wrestling fan. I know I am. You can go help support the APL and watch this Pinfall Wrestling Association put on their show. We've also got a lot of things going on this weekend with our friends out at the Illinois State Fairgrounds at the Orr Building. They've got their Trading Hands Fall and Winter Sale. If you've never been to this and you're a parent, you're missing out because this is one of the best ways to save money. It's all used stuff that you have, you know, around the house. You can sell it there. You can buy it there. Those kids are constantly outgrowing things. We were just talking about kids all morning, so you're going to want to hit that up. We've also got the Friends of the Farmers Market Street Dinner this weekend, Saturday, September 17th, 6 p.m. I've seen some hints of the menu, and it's looking like it's going to be very tasty.
2: Is it sold out? Do we know?
3: I have not clicked on the website, but I bet you could find it at their website.
2: I'm going to find it because I want to go. I haven't been to it yet. I want to go.
3: Yeah, Thursday, September 17th. Looks like there's still tickets available.
2: Okay. Well, thank you. And, you know, hearing you talk about that, Lacey, it reminds me just how much good stuff there is here in the 217 and beyond. The Illinois Times has the best of Springfield going on right now.
3: I
2: was looking through, like, the food, the beverage portion of it. So many great categories. And not to, like, say too much about it, but yours truly, we are also in a couple of categories in arts and entertainment. So if you think we deserve a vote, you go out there and do it. We'd sure appreciate it. It's an honor, as they say, just to be a part of the list of people who are nominated. So, again, that's Best of Springfield, Illinois Times. Coming up next, we're going to land this plane. What time is it? We're almost done with the show.
3: Can you believe it flew like that?
2: Don't go anywhere.
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9: Springfield weather.
10: Warm and dry air will remain in the area as we go throughout today. We'll have a high of 85 degrees this afternoon with a mix of clouds and some sunshine and a breeze out of the southeast up to 20 miles per hour. Overnight tonight, cloud coverage will stay light, but our temperatures will hold in the mid to low 70s as we go into early Tuesday morning. Temperatures tomorrow will be hot and a little bit humid. We'll have a high of 96 degrees and feels like conditions into the low 100s. And then we'll expect some showers and storms with the belt in the late afternoon through the evening hours with a low severe weather risk. With the new Channel 20 Storm Team Forecast, I'm meteorologist Matt Bednar.

Springfield's best variety. Let's go with Bon Jovi, shall we? Living on a Prayer here on Springfield's best variety, 98.7 WNNS. Sorry to be redundant, but, you know, I just want you to know where you are. We'll be right back after this to land the plane. Stick around.

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1: Not bad for a Monday. Not bad at all.
2: I think it was a pretty fine Monday indeed, my friend.
1: It's going to be beautiful outside today.
2: It
1: so
2: is.
1: Just, I know we've been talking to Matt Bednar, but looking at this today's weather, what do you call that? Forecast.
2: That's the thing. Meteorologists know that.
1: It's 66 right now, what it says here in the capital city. And it looks like the high of today is going to be 82, but I don't know. I think we're going to probably see like 75. Like, again, we're not meteorologists, but
2: yeah.
1: It's going to be kind of... Wait, where is today? Yeah, okay. It's going to be maybe like sunny a little later on, hopefully.
2: Yeah.
1: But I don't think we're getting any rain. I don't think it's going to be Stormy Daniels or anything outside. So it's beautiful. And then this week seems pretty temperate. So hopefully...
2: It's finally starting to feel like fall. And hey, we've still got our harvest of deals going on at stealadealspi.com. If you haven't gotten there already, these are some of the best deals in the 217 and a couple of our favorites, like Cafe Moxo. We've got Clock Tower Cafe. It's sad to say that Darcy's Pint is closed, but there's still places like Malibu Jack's and Magro's Meats. And I mean, not closed. I meant sold out.
1: Yeah,
2: not
1: sold
2: closed.
1: Out, sold out. Sold
2: it's
1: out.
2: Definitely not closed. It's a Monday.
1: It is a Monday. You know what? We have a big week ahead of us. I know that we're excited for it, and you can get most of the conversations we have here with people you can find on our podcast platform or your podcast platform, our socials, our website. And if you feel like giving us a vote, we are up for Best of Springfield, and we would appreciate for a couple of categories. I'm not sure what they are, but
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1: personalities or something.
2: Something like that.
1: I
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1: don't know.
2: Show.
1: Either way, we love you guys for listening, and we'd love some love if you feel like it. So we're going to keep it going now. Lacey, you're going to take it from here.
2: Oh, I've got it. It's Lunch with Lacey next.
1: Awesome. All right. And remember, if you're hungry, we got that throwback lunch sponsored by Gabatoni's. Very, very good food. Try the toasted ravioli.
2: Oh,
1: you'll
2: tell
1: thank me
2: more.
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Good morning, friends. Good morning, future friends. Welcome to the Monday edition of Lunch with Lacey. We love to have you here because it is just too sweet, just like this song. 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
13: When your legs don't work like they used to before, and I can't sweep you off of your feet,

Oh, me neither, you two. 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Maybe it's this. It's A Man I Need by Olivia Dean. So it's a-

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12: Warm and dry air will remain in the area as we go throughout today. We'll have a high of 85 degrees this afternoon with a mix of clouds and some sunshine and a breeze out of the southeast up to 20 miles per hour. Overnight tonight, cloud coverage will stay light, but our temperatures will hold in the mid to low 70s as we go into early Tuesday morning. Temperatures tomorrow will be hot and a little bit humid. We'll have a high of 96 degrees and feels like conditions into the low 100s, and then we'll expect some showers and storms with the belt in the late afternoon through the evening hours with a low severe weather risk. With the new Channel 20 Storm Team forecast, I'm meteorologist Matt Bednar.

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13: Warm and dry air will remain in the area as we go throughout today. We'll have a high of 85 degrees this afternoon with a mix of clouds and some sunshine and a breeze out of the southeast up to 20 miles per hour. Overnight tonight, cloud coverage will stay light, but our temperatures will hold in the mid to low 70s as we go into early Tuesday morning. Temperatures tomorrow will be hot and a little bit humid. We'll have a high of 96 degrees and feels like conditions into the low 100s, and then we'll expect some showers and storms with the belt in the late afternoon through the evening hours with a low severe weather risk. With the new Channel 20 Storm Team forecast, I'm meteorologist Matt Bednar.

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kick off this throwback lunch hour, my favorite hour of a Monday, because it's 90s this whole hour, and we're doing it with one of my favorites. It's the Fugees, Killing Me Softly. 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Drum.

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year-end 98.7 WNNS. We are in our throwback lunch hour. It's all the nostalgia, all those times before smartphones and when we had radios with actual dials, not just those little tap screens. We're going to keep these 90s rolling with some Green Day when I come around. Don't go anywhere. There's still all 90s this whole hour.

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0: Wednesday at 8 on The Morning Routine, Rocky and Lacey talk to the people that make it all happen in Springfield and beyond. 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
2: Springfield weather.
3: Warm and dry air will remain in the area as we go throughout today. We'll have a high of 85 degrees this afternoon with a mix of clouds and some sunshine and a breeze out of the southeast up to 20 miles per hour. Overnight tonight, cloud coverage will stay light, but our temperatures will hold in the mid to low 70s as we go into early Tuesday morning. Temperatures tomorrow will be hot and a little bit humid. We'll have a high of 96 degrees and feels like conditions into the low 100s, and then we'll expect some showers and storms with the belt in the late afternoon through the evening hours with a low severe weather risk. With the new Channel 20 Storm Team forecast, I'm meteorologist Matt Bednar.

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16: Springfield weather!
17: Warm and dry air will remain in the area as we go throughout today. We'll have a high of 85 degrees this afternoon with a mix of clouds and some sunshine and a breeze out of the southeast up to 20 miles per hour. Overnight tonight, cloud coverage will stay light, but our temperatures will hold in the mid to low 70s as we go into early Tuesday morning. Temperatures tomorrow will be hot and a little bit humid. We'll have a high of 96 degrees and feels like conditions into the low 100s. And then we'll expect some showers and storms to develop in the late afternoon through the evening hours with a low severe weather risk. With the new Channel 20 Storm Team Forecast, I'm meteorologist Matt Bednar.

Thanks for sticking around for another edition of Lunch with Lacey. Tony Boston's coming in to get you through the rest of this workday. And this one is Seal. It's Kiss from a Rose here in 98.7 WNNS.

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0: 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They'll be back again tomorrow morning at 6 a.m.
1: They say the holy water's watered down, and this town's lost its faith. 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Oh my, my, oh my, my love, I take one look at you, you're taking me out.

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16: We're not done with the summer temperatures just yet. Look for highs to push back into the low to mid 90s Tuesday, Wednesday, Thursday, and Friday. Going into Tuesday, it does look like some late afternoon into the evening showers and thunderstorms bring a low and severe weather risk. The main thing we'd be concerned about would be damaging wind potential. Otherwise, it does look like some areas will get some much needed rainfall back, but definitely looking at that warmer weather sticking around until we get into the weekend and another cool down arrives next week. With your News Channel 20 Storm Team forecast, I'm meteorologist Darren Leeds.

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And your home for Rocky and Lacey in the morning routine. Every Wednesday, it's another edition of Circle of Friends. 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

0: case you slept in, we're jealous. Also, here's what you missed on the morning routine with Rocky and Lacey.
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16: We're not done with the summer temperatures just yet. Look for highs to push back into the low to mid 90s Tuesday, Wednesday, Thursday, and Friday. Going into Tuesday, it does look like some late afternoon into the evening showers and thunderstorms bring a low and severe weather risk. The main thing we'd be concerned about would be damaging wind potential. Otherwise, it does look like some areas will get some much needed rainfall back. But definitely looking at that warmer weather sticking around until we get into the weekend and another cool down arrives next week. With your News Channel 20 Storm Team forecast, I'm meteorologist Darren Leeds.

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0: thing. Every Wednesday at 8 on The Morning Routine, Rocky and Lacey talk to the people that make it all happen in Springfield and beyond. 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
3: Springfield weather.
4: We're not done with the summer temperatures just yet. Look for highs to push back into the low to mid 90s Tuesday, Wednesday, Thursday, and Friday. Going into Tuesday, it does look like some late afternoon into the evening showers and thunderstorms bring a low and severe weather risk. The main thing we'd be concerned about would be damaging wind potential. Otherwise, it does look like some areas will get some much needed rainfall back. But definitely looking at that warmer weather sticking around until we get into the weekend and another cool down arrives next week. With your News Channel 20 Storm Team forecast, I'm meteorologist Darren Leeds.

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I love that one from Lord. It's called Royals. It's on Springfield's Best Variety, 98.7 WNNS. My name's Tony Boston, hanging out with you on this Monday, and we can officially say evening because it's after 5 o'clock. Drive home safe from work today. It's Mr. Mister and Broken Wings for your drive home.

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13: We're not done with the summer temperatures just yet. Look for highs to push back into the low to mid 90s Tuesday, Wednesday, Thursday, and Friday. Going into Tuesday, it does look like some late afternoon into the evening showers and thunderstorms bring a low and severe weather risk. The main thing we'd be concerned about would be damaging wind potential. Otherwise, it does look like some areas will get some much needed rainfall back. But definitely looking at that warmer weather sticking around until we get into the weekend and another cool down arrives next week. With your News Channel 20 Storm Team forecast, I'm meteorologist Darren Leeds.

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3: Springfield weather.
4: We're not done with the summer temperatures just yet. Look for highs to push back into the low to mid 90s Tuesday, Wednesday, Thursday, and Friday. Going into Tuesday, it does look like some late afternoon into the evening showers and thunderstorms bring a low and severe weather risk. The main thing we'd be concerned about would be damaging wind potential. Otherwise, it does look like some areas will get some much needed rainfall back. But definitely looking at that warmer weather sticking around until we get into the weekend and another cool down arrives next week. With your News Channel 20 Storm Team forecast, I'm meteorologist Darren Leeds.
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